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1: I look up from the ground to see your sad and teary eyes. 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
1: Mer musikk og mindre kjas og mas og stress mens du jobber. Dette er P7 Klem, rolige favoritter.

0: It was almost love. 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